0: Kick it. Yep, yep. Come on, baby. This is the ride.
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Wir machen niemals Feierabend. You noticing me and I thought to myself, you know what? If I was you, I would notice me too, 'cause I look good. Come on, let me let you get me a drink.

0: Oh my God, Becky, look at her butt. It is so big. She looks like one of those rap guys' girlfriends, but, you know.
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0: They only talk to her because she looks like a total... 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

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I'm the one who needs no introduction. 'Cause I'm the world-class doctor, the master of seduction. I can heal all your ills and give you extreme delight.

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But first, you must allow me, Lonzo,

Drake, I hear you like I'm young. 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To any that talk to him and they in love, just make sure you hide your little sister from him. They tell me Chubb's the only one that get your hand-me-downs and party at the party playing with his nose now. And Baka got a weird case, why is he around? Certified lover boys, certified pedophiles. 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

for a second, let me put y'all on game. 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

She make me feel so good. Better than I would by myself or if I was with somebody else. 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She make the people say yeah, yeah.